0: It's Gil Scott-Heron and Brian Jackson. They co-wrote many of the movement songs from the early 1970s. This one from 1973. We heard two selections. That was the title cut, The Bottle. Everybody remembers that one, at least if you're my age, and I'm telling on myself. And Song for Bobby Smith. That was backed up against the Stanley Clarke release, Children Are Forever, bass folk song. And since we're in that mode, a little movement music, when the message was more about peace than anything else, we're going to Gary Bartz now. Peace and love.
1: Thank you. Hubert Eves is our pianist, Hubert Eves. Hubert Eves comes from St. Paul, Minneapolis, Minnesota. Howard King is our drummer, Howard King. And he comes from the Bronx, New York. Oh, we got a hand for the Bronx, huh? Okay. Our bassist is Stafford James from Evanston, Illinois. And this time we'd like to wish everybody peace and love and peace and health.

Jazz After Hours. Two old acquaintances from my Seattle radio days, Gary Peacock and Ralph Towner, when I was playing jazz on the radio in Seattle, they were both teaching at Cornish and both came by my radio studio for interviews. Bassist Gary Peacock, guitarist Ralph Towner, a 1994 album called Oracle, and we heard Gary's tune, Flutter Step. If you're a fan of vinyl, ECM is releasing the Gary Peacock Ralph Towner album called Oracle on a special vinyl release. That's part of their Audiophile Luminescence series, and it is now available. Just earlier this week it was released. If you're a fan of Gary Peacock or Ralph Towner and a fan of vinyl, you might want to pick it up. Keith Oxman right before that, honoring his father, Louis Oxman, with a tune called True Lou. Home is the name of that record from the saxophonist Keith Oxman. On True Lou, you heard Derek Benash on trumpet, Clint Dadian on guitar, Bill McCrossan on bass, and Todd Reed on drums. That's a really nice new record from a very well-known figure in the Colorado jazz community, Keith Oxman. And from Pete McGinnis and his jazz orchestra, we heard The Dark Hours. That was a feature for Tom Christensen, tenor saxophonist. It comes from the record by Pete McGinnis and his jazz orchestra called Mixed Bag. Our show tonight is definitely a mixed bag. I've got some more music from Ralph Towner coming up in our final hour of the show. And if you want to track down any of the music I'm playing for you tonight on Jazz After Hours, you can always find the playlist posted

0: And that's Jazz After Hours for another weekend night. Thank you very much for tuning in. My name is Jeff Hanley. That has always been one of my favorite Ralph Towner pieces, Beneath an Evening Sky. It comes from the record called Old Friends, New Friends, dating back to 1979, and I used to play the heck out of that record. In fact, I think I have a well-worn vinyl copy in my library somewhere. We heard Beneath an Evening Sky from Ralph's record Old Friends, New Friends, an album on which he plays 12-string guitar and classical guitar, piano, and French horn. David Darling is the cellist on the record. Eddie Gomez played bass. Michael DePasqua, the drummer and percussionist. We wrapped our celebration of the musical life of Ralph Towner with Beneath an Evening Sky. Colin Vallon right before that with Samaras. That's the title track from his album of maybe a year or so ago. Colin Vallon on piano, Patrice Moret on bass, and Julian Sartorius was the drummer on Samaras. And from Mike LeDon's Groover Quartet, captured on stage at the Side Door in Old Lyme, Connecticut, back in 2000, we heard Delilah from the Groover Quartet, Mike LeDon on the Hammond B3 organ, Eric Alexander on tenor sax, Peter Bernstein on guitar, and Joe Farnsworth on drums. Well, that's our show. Thanks for tuning in. We're back next time with more fresh new jazz on public radio and streaming from the Jazz After Hours website.
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2: On the next Fresh Air Weekend, filmmaker Destin Daniel Cretton talks about his latest film, Spider-Man, Brand New Day. Also, we hear from Harriet Clark. Her new novel is based on her experiences visiting her mother in prison.

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On the brink of ending a decades-long conflict with the Kurdistan Workers' Party. And we look at a brutal beating in Belgrade that raises questions about the political environment in Serbia. That's all coming up on Inside Europe.

0: I'm Danielle Kurtzleben. Good morning. Hurricane Lala lashed Hawaii yesterday, bringing high winds and heavy rain. In Hungary, a new government undertakes rapid changes after the end of Viktor Orban's autocratic rule.
1: The outgoing government left some pretty heavy tools in the tool shed, and the new government has said thank you very much and is using those hammers.
0: And the owner of a romantasy-only bookstore in Oxford, England, talks about getting to the spicy parts of those novels.
2: You have to work for it. You have to read like 400 pages and then maybe you'll get a kiss.
0: We're getting dragon curious. It's Sunday, August 16th. The news is next.
3: Live from NPR News in Washington, I'm Windsor Johnston. Waves are crashing along Hawaii's Big Island as Hurricane Lala moves away after lashing the region with strong winds and heavy rain. The storm's eye passed just south of the island without making landfall. Oahu Mayor Rick Blangiardi is warning people to wait for the all clear.
4: This is about being smart.

0: From PRX, this is Living on Earth. I'm Steve Kerwood.
1: And I'm Ainsley O'Neill. Data that challenges what we think we know about solutions to climate change.
2: The majority of people